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0: 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Ben, you doing all right today, my man?
1: I cannot stand anyone who drives slow. Like, I don't get it. Like, I'm not asking you to go 20 miles over the speed limit, but there's no reason to go the speed limit. Like, we're all trying to get somewhere. You're in a car. It's not like you're going nowhere. Like, just go. That's it. 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
0: I can just picture you now in the car yelling at the person in front of you. Just go. Ben, thanks for listening. Appreciate it, man. I don't

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I'm Josh, and big thanks to all of our listeners all over Eastern Iowa, Hiawatha, Springville, and Swisher. 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

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It's here to wake you the F up. 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

100.7 The Fox playing Iowa City's classic rock. It's Josh, and if there's a song that you want to hear, or you want to talk to me, or you want to just shoot me a message, I'd love to hear from you. 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I want to

0: Wake up to the Bob and Tom Show on 100.7 The Fox. It's Josh, and there are so many shows that are coming to town, and I know you'd love to go to them, whether you see them here or you travel to see them elsewhere. 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
1: I went great white shark, like observing in a cage underwater. 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And the sharks were coming right up to the cage. And after you experience something like that, just every other vacation just pales in comparison.
0: Well, gee, just rub it in our faces while you're at it, Chad. Man, that sounds awesome. 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
1: Frank, what's the deal with all your barbecue stuff?
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0: You know what? 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Improvise! 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

Wake up to the Bob and Tom Show on 100.7 The Fox. It's Josh, and I think social media is the way to go because, well, that's the best way to get a hold of me. I prefer Instagram. 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Shoot me a 30-second message. 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

0: 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Rose, I want some good news. Hit me.
1: Okay, my good news is that I found my dog. I actually had lost her. She escaped under the fence.
0: Yeah.
1: And I had reached out to neighbors and to adoption shelters, like everybody, to no avail. Mm-hmm. I'd heard for nothing. And then as it turned out, I had a neighbor that took my dog to work.
0: Oh, my goodness.
1: Neglected to let me know, but when she got home, she sure did. So, that was a huge relief.
0: It sounds like it. I'm glad you found your dog. Rose, thanks for listening.

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It's Stacy and a huge tour from Rush. They're doing dates through the tail end of this year in the U.S. and Canada. And even then, 2027 overseas. They're

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It's Stacey with you, and we've got Fourth Fest going on this weekend at St. Morrison Park in Coralville. 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

Wake up to the Bob and Tom Show on 100.7 The Fox. It's Stacy with you. And time for some Aerosmith. We'll just keep the rock rolling for you. You're welcome.

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0: 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It's Stacy. And, you know, before listening to us, you should ask your doctor if you have a parasitic infection. Just kidding. That doesn't matter. But you should probably get that checked. We can even go with you on the iPhone.

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1: It's Stacy and everyone's favorite blondes, one with black roots at times. Romy and Michelle's high school reunion from 1997. They have a Romy and Michelle 2 that has officially started filming. All right.

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It's Stacy and a biopic of the Scorpions. Yes, called Wind of Change. In production now, that's the latest update. So they said coming soon. Not sure, maybe a little later this year.

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It's Stacy with you. And we got a pretty good grandstand lineup for the Iowa State Fair this year, including Stained. So that's August 17th. 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
1: 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That's the collective. 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Okay, now you know who was the talkative one in school.
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0: 7 The Fox. It's Stacy, Woody, and Buzz and company. Toy Story 5 is in theaters, so if you're going to be taking the kids, if you want to wait a month so that all the noisy kids get it out of their systems, now you're dealing with OPK, man. Other people's kids whenever you go to kids' movies. But just remember, Woody is super codependent. Make sure your kid likes Buzz.

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100.7 The Fox, playing Cedar Rapids classic rock. It's Stacy. Thanks for hanging out. Thanks for listening. And you know, when you listen with others, it's a lot like group therapy.

Wake up to the Bob and Tom Show on 100.7 The Fox. It's Stacey hanging out with you. Thanks for hanging out with me. I'm going to go brew another K-Cup. You want one? It's a crappy cup of coffee, but you're in good hands. Some more rock here.

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100.7 The Fox. It's Stacy. Thanks for hanging out. Guns N' Roses' Sweet Child of Mine was ranked as number 2 for the greatest rock intro of all time, according to classicalmusic.com. So Sweet Child of Mine, number 2. Number 1, AC/DC, Thunderstruck.

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1: It's Stacy. Thanks for hanging out. A lot of movies in theaters. If you want to go catch a flick, Disclosure Day, that's one of the big ones. Spielberg flick. Toy Story 5 and Backrooms, as well as Obsession. Those are the biggest so far. Supergirl, though, that's newer, with Jason Momoa and another superhero movie somehow, someway. And Jackass, Best and Last, also new. But The Death of Robin Hood. I want to watch this one sometime. Hugh Jackman in this one. It's an A24 flick.
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1: 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It's Stacy. Hey, Teresa. She's cool. She gets you through your work day. 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
8: What is it that you thought your brother did for a living in those years?
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10: That is William Michael Bulger, or Billy, as he's usually called. His 18-year reign as president of the Massachusetts Senate is still, to this day, the longest tenure in history. Once his historic run was finished, he became the president of the University of Massachusetts. He has also received his Doctor of Jurisprudence from Boston College Law School, and he has more than 20 honorary degrees from a wide variety of esteemed institutions. And despite all of these accomplishments and accolades, what William Michael Bulger will most likely be remembered for is something that was largely out of his control. It is the one thing in life that is out of everyone's control. Family.
11: They were lucky they didn't try to do nothing.
10: That is James Bulger. You may know him better as Whitey. Billy's story would never be complete without Whitey, and vice versa. But there are more people involved than just the two brothers from the Old Harbor Village Housing Project in South Boston. To examine the lives of the Bulger brothers, one must examine the brutal deaths of 19 relatively unknown souls. This is a story about evil incarnate. 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
13: Hello.
12: A flurry of activity.
13: Oh, I'm busy.
12: What's in the cup this morning right now?
13: Water.
12: Hot water?
13: Cold.
12: Cold water.
13: Yeah. Cold water. Well, I did have a cup of coffee first, though.
12: You know how to live. I can't wait.
14: She has the best haircut I've seen.
15: Did
14: in
15: you
14: years.
15: Get a haircut?
13: I got my bangs trimmed.
12: Oh.
13: Yeah.
12: Now you go to
14: it looks great.
13: Thank you.
12: You just go to a scissors in the mirror, or do you go to a place for that?
13: I go to a place. I have a guy, Todd.
14: I mean, from this angle, it's so even. And even the hair on your shoulders looks shorter.
13: Yeah, it is shorter. He got a little.
15: Is Todd the same guy that does my dogs?
13: No. Oh, God,
15: not
13: no.
15: That Todd? Okay.
13: Oh, you know, I hope he's asleep.
12: I think Todd does my dog.
16: Todd's the best with the dogs.
14: I mean, he can do anything, but he does my bushes. You give him some clippers or scissors.
16: It's amazing, right? Really. Yeah.
14: Look at
16: these nails. Yeah. Nails by Todd. Yeah.
14: Look at my coupons.
13: Todd's
14: perfectly.
12: Say the word trim. Todd's on it.
15: Yeah, he's amazing.
13: Love you, Todd.
15: Let's see now. It's time to get to our letters here at the Bob and Tom program. But before we do.
12: Todd is
14: by the way, Pat's haircut's also great.
13: Oh yeah, you did get a haircut, didn't you?
16: Yes, who did it?
13: You did.
16: Todd.
14: And Chick, I know you think we didn't notice. Your pubes look wonderful.
12: Thank you very much.
14: I can tell through your pants that you've trimmed them down.
12: You know who cut them?
13: Todd.
15: He's amazing.
13: Right. Actually, he's straight.
15: Okay.
14: He can squelch.
12: Well, thank God you told me that.
15: No one was accusing anyone of any of their personal lives or their own business.
12: I was going to ask him out.
15: Okay.
12: Damn it.
15: What was I going to say? Oh, I know. The pop-up shop is open. It just opened. We have a bunch of cool new Bob and

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4: Canada became the first team to advance to the round of 16 at the World Cup, winning its knockout round match over South Africa. Three knockout round matches coming up today. The U.S. meets Bosnia-Herzegovina on Wednesday. Sunday baseball included the Red Sox beating the Yankees 5-4 in 10 innings. Sox sweep the Yankees 4 straight. Also Sunday, Kyle Schwarber became the first in the majors to 30 home runs this year, powering the Phillies past the Mets. I'm Matt McCoy.
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8: Hello.
7: Pat Godwin is at the music desk. There's Jess Hooker.
9: Hi.
7: There's Josh Arnold.
10: Hi there, and happy birthday, Jess.
9: Thank you.
11: Happy birthday.
10: Oh, we should all dress like Marilyn Monroe and sing to you. Maybe that's what Godwin's doing.
7: Yeah. Right. Mr. President.
10: Putting on his dress.
7: There's Ace Cosby.
12: Hello.
7: Hello, indeed. I'm Chick. Hello, Tom.
13: Imagine how pissed Jackie was.
9: Yeah, that's embarrassing.
10: Where? You know what?
7: I don't think she yelled, though.
10: Where is President Kennedy looking when Marilyn is singing? Is it one of those... Is he looking straight ahead and she's kind of to his side and behind him a little bit?
13: I'd have to see
10: at the dais.
8: Yeah, I don't remember.
10: Because he had to decide.
9: Yeah. Yeah.
10: Am I going to look at her while she's doing this? I know I'm not turning my head at all towards Jackie.
7: No.
13: Yeah. He didn't make the circle O with the left hand and insert the index finger from the right.
10: Or is that where he texted the CIA and went, Dallas, make it happen.
7: this can't continue. Jackie's
10: Get me out of this.
13: And he had the early texting phone, of course.
7: They had texting the government long before.
10: Yeah, yeah.
8: He apparently was sitting in a box seat at Madison Square Garden.
7: Yeah, he was.
8: But he did walk onto the stage to thank her and joke about the performance after. So.
10: Yeah, he kind of have to.
8: Yeah.
10: You can't just...
8: No.
10: Because you also don't want to piss her off.
8: Right.
10: Because then she could have...
9: Yeah, imploded everything.
10: Yeah. Wow. By the way, speaking of Madison Square Garden, it sounds like, and I just saw a little thing on this, that our speculation about, speculation about the Taylor Swift wedding is actually like a thing.
9: It is legit.
7: It has...
8: well, it's taken
10: they're
8: off.
10: They're absolutely become, treating it like it's...
7: Yeah, that it's going to happen July 4th, yeah.
8: But there are some people saying that it's a ruse for her real wedding.
10: I would love that
8: wedding.
10: So much.
8: Wouldn't
10: I
8: that be too. Great?
10: But somebody, I saw this thing, and the person was explaining why this is such a good idea to have it at MSG.
9: Yeah.
10: And because of the security, because of the lack of overhead plane footage, because of all... I was like, oh, that does make sense. Mm-hmm. It sounds nuts.
9: Right.
10: But for her, it might be the best place.
7: New York prepares for an event at MSG. Clues point to you-know-who. This is from the New York Times. The Times has confirmed Taylor Swift has rented the sports arena for July 4th weekend, suggesting plans for some sort of day-long celebration. And, of course, one of the biggest events of the summer, a mystery, where and when are Taylor and Trav going to get married?
10: Maybe there's also a chance they're already married.

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3: When you Google search the word culpable, here's what it comes back with from the dictionary. Culpable. Adjective. The definition? Deserving blame.
4: You got two people that were there, and neither one of them had the same story. You know, if the man killed himself, that should have been the story between both of them. But when you get two stories, somebody's lying.
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5: My theory is that there was a third person there.
3: But in some cases, like this one I learned about in Meridian, Mississippi, the word can take on even more meaning. Because in this case, if you really want to consider who's to blame, you gotta look beyond the suspects.
6: 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And ironically, it was called to a halt by an assistant police chief that had nothing to do with the investigation.
7: And it gets worse and worse and worse the more you know.
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9: Hi, welcome back.
10: I could tell you were otherwise engaged over there, so I thought
9: Bob
10: I would
9: and Tom
10: stall.
9: Show. Really?
10: You were doing something.
9: It was my fault?
10: In a way, yeah.
9: Okay. 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
11: Hello.
9: There's Pat Godwin.
12: Hey, Chick McGee.
9: There's Jess Hooker.
13: Hi.
9: There's Josh Arnold.
14: Your thoughts on this? Are you talking to me?
10: Oh, my gosh.
14: Are you talking to me?
10: It's like we're in the room. What is that?
14: I'm the only one here. You got to be talking to me.
10: Oh. Close your eyes. That's
9: Ace
10: amazing.
9: Cosby.
10: Context. Hey.
14: Little taxi driver.
10: I know, but why?
9: Hello, Tom.
14: It's something I'm working on for the stage.
10: Oh, I see. Okay, great.
11: He's playing De Niro.
14: Do I need to polish it up a little bit?
10: Yeah. Okay. Any other?
14: Give us your best
10: any,
14: taxi.
10: Any
14: driver.
10: Other De Niro?
9: What about that?
10: Sure.
9: What about that? Do you think he's serious and really wants feedback? I'd like to know.
10: I prefer the Boris Badenoff De Niro.
9: You damn guy.
14: No, he was.
10: He was great.
14: He was fearless leader.
10: Yeah. Yeah. I'm sorry. In the movie. Yeah.
9: Yes.
10: He was great. Though.
9: Wasn't Dave Thomas Boris Badenoff?
14: In the movie Boris and Natasha.
9: Ah.
14: Jason Alexander in the Bullwinkle, Rocky and Bullwinkle movie.
9: Is that right?
14: And he nails it. So does Rene Russo.
9: Oh, yeah.
10: Oh, yeah. Yeah, very good. Very good. Yeah, it's been a while since I saw those. But yeah,
14: now, I'm sorry. I wasn't sure if you were addressing me.
10: I'm addressing Christy.
11: Speaking of comedy. Mel Brooks celebrated his 100th birthday yesterday.
9: Oh.
11: To mark the occasion, Mr. Brooks's centennial, the American Film Institute named 1974's Blazing Saddles the funniest film of all time.
14: Would you guys agree with that?
11: Displacing Some Like It Hot from the top spot.
10: It's a lot funnier than Some Like It Hot.
13: Yeah, I would. Yeah, for
14: yeah.
13: sure.
14: It is funnier. Some Like It Hot is funny.
12: I think The Producers is funnier.
11: That's funny.
12: Blazing Saddles.
10: I'm a
11: Blazing
10: huge
11: Saddles is
10: I'm a big Young Frankenstein fan.
11: Yeah.
10: They're both great. I mean, they're all great.

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1: It's our way of making sure you haven't missed anything. 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
2: We learned something I had never heard of, that I'm going to be working on this weekend, obtaining one of these if possible. Of course, I'm talking about the bug assault gun.
3: Oh, the assault gun?
2: Which is the weapon that shoots salt.
4: I'm not sure if
2: flies.
4: If I can do the visualization. It just spews out salt crystals.
2: Yeah, imagine a shotgun pistol, if you will, but it's shooting out salt.
4: And it's like a burst, and then the flies always just go down?
3: Is it a kosher salt? Are we talking pink Himalayan? What kind of salt are we looking for?
2: I don't know. I'm guessing Morton salt.
5: I'd like to think it's your preference and to taste.
3: Okay.
2: Yes, thank you.
4: You know there's people out there who eat flies.
3: No.
4: Sure.
5: Yeah, and there is
4: one of the funniest. Addiction?
5: Everybody Loves Raymond was about that.
4: People eating flies?
5: Yes. One of his brothers, Raymond. He was his girlfriend. He brought a date over, and Raymond saw her eat a fly, and nobody believed him. It's excellent.
2: Oh, that sounds great.
4: She ate a fly.
3: That's an amazing salt all over your house, right?
4: What?
3: We all have salt all over your house.
5: I think they're more for your porches and your decks.
3: Okay.
4: Well, actually, somebody emailed us, and I don't know where the email went, but he said, I've used...
2: Yeah, I got it right here.
4: Oh, okay, go ahead.
2: Dear Bob and Tom Show, yesterday morning you were talking about the bug assault gun, and we Googled this thing. I'd never heard of it, and yeah, they're out there. They're not expensive at all. My husband several years ago mentioned it. We found one at our local Meijer store and bought it. We used it for several years when hanging out in our barn. Sadly, it got clogged up from all the humidity in the salt. I had to buy him a new one, though. The new one works great. I can attest to the fact that it doesn't hurt to be shot by it because my husband sent Friday night shooting flies off my head. I did, however, wake up with a...
4: That sounds like a lovely get-together.
2: I did wake up with a scalp full of salt. They're fun, highly effective, and extremely entertaining on summer days hanging out in your barn or your garage. Make sure you close your eyes if you're having flies shot off your head with a salt gun.
5: No.
2: This is from Jesse and Rocky. They live in Bethlehem.
5: Oh, okay. Pennsylvania?
2: Indiana.
5: Oh.
2: I didn't know there was a Bethlehem, Indiana.
4: I did not know that either. I had a letter that said a guy used it indoors, but his now his cat has high blood pressure.
3: The bug assault uses ordinary table salt, in case you're... I bet it was the bigger...
4: I bet the grinder salt.
5: One grain's got to be like a bullet to a fly.
3: Sure.
4: Oh, yeah, sure.
2: Now, have you been... I was at this restaurant the other day, and of course, I've been bitching about this for a while. No salt and pepper on the table.
3: Yeah.
2: The chef is seasoned... cram it. Okay, I want some salt on my burger. Okay. And they brought over this bowl... Like you dip your fingers in. And,
4: oh yeah, I like that. Salt.
2: You like that?
4: Yeah, I like that. Yeah.
3: A couple of those, yeah.
4: Although it makes one wonder that I'm pinching someone else's pinch salt in the bowl, but
3: that's kind of weird.
4: You go to a restaurant, you're reasonably clean, I would think.
2: The salt shaker. Like I've got my sugar thing right over here.
5: Remember that restaurant in New York City, maybe 5 years ago, that you couldn't get a reservation to, the chef would come out and sprinkle salt down his arm.
4: Right, and it would
5: go onto the steak.
4: And him doing that went viral on the internet.
5: Yes, and I think you had to pay extra to have him come out and do that.
4: Right, right.
5: Now I think anybody can get a reservation there.
2: Who'd want that?
3: I don't know.
5: Oh, it was a huge fad among your Wall Street elites.
3: The foodies.
2: What? You're getting some skin disease now on your steak?
5: I don't know about that, but... yeah, he would go like this and kind of crumble it in his hand and would just roll down his
2: arm. So this is the elitist version of Buffalo, New York, and doing the shot through the gluteal cleft of a hot chick. The butt luge, where they pour the beverage down a naked woman's behind.
3: Well, that's a little...
2: That's at least...
5: You don't need reservations for that.
3: No, at least that's kind
5: any.
3: Of sexy.
2: Yeah, in fact, yeah. The woman who does it apparently doesn't have any reservations.
4: Now, if a woman was having flies shot off her head, and then she would do a butt luge, would you participate in drinking that beer?
2: You got two exciting moments there.
4: I know.
2: All of which, or both of which, are going to end up on the internet. Well, thank you very much for that letter. Now, we are doing our letters segment. How does one reach us, Chick McGee?
4: Bob and Tom at bobandtom.com. Will that get it there? Dear Bob and Tom Show, I know Tom is a GTO fan, so I was surprised he did not wow folks with a well-known fact, as Tom would put it. This is brilliant and fascinating. Paul Revere and the Raiders did a Pontiac GTO commercial for the GTO Here Come the Judge. Remember that car?
2: Yes.
3: Oh, I do remember that car.
2: Yeah. The
4: And we have the commercial, and we need audio on this. So, long time. That's Mark Lindsay. Yep.
0: This court has been called in session to pass judgment on a special new car from Pontiac.
4: That's
0: All eyes for the judge.
1: Oh, that's awesome.
5: That sounds referring to the car.
1: Yeah, it's terrible.
4: Look at that.
2: Got a spoiler on the back there.
4: Okay, nine more minutes.
2: I don't remember this commercial.
4: There they are.
2: Paul Revere and the Raiders.
4: Boy, look at those effects in 1969.
3: Oh, yeah.
0: Has the jury reached a verdict? Break
5: away. Break away. The jury says break away.
4: Yeah. Break away and have a judge.
2: Yeah, what's most interesting is I don't think that's Mark Lindsay singing. Yeah.
3: I know it couldn't. It didn't sound like.
2: Yeah, I think it was a studio thing. But a guy in my high school had that car.
3: They're worth a lot of money right now.
2: Had the Hurst shifter.
5: Sure. Paul Revere really sold out, man.
4: Yeah, remember? when they
5: sellouts? Just sad.
2: Cool car.
5: I was there from the beginning, and I'm out.
2: What is the Pontiac Judge GTO edition?
3: Depending on the condition,
5: you guys are
3: it'll run.
5: Nerds about this. Thing.
3: Run 50 to almost. Over $100,000, depending on the condition.
2: I'm sorry, Josh, you're poo-pooing this.
5: Well, you guys are just nerds about it.
3: What? About
4: you mean
3: cars?
4: Cars
5: yeah.
4: and stuff?
5: I mean, you were literally interrupting a comedic bit I was doing.
3: I'm sorry.
2: Oh, I'm sorry. What was it?
3: Yeah, could you try it again?
2: Yes, I'm sorry. Start over. Do we need context?
6: Boy,
2: is this a standalone?
5: I can see why you didn't
2: bit,
5: recognize
2: as you like to call it.
5: Why you didn't recognize it as a comedic bit?
2: No, please, no. Entertain. We're all ears.
5: What?
2: We're all ears. What?
5: God damn it. You suck the fun.
4: You know, I hear why people enjoyed me and Tom fighting so much. I understand. I totally understand. Yes, sir.
6: Go ahead. Give us 5 minutes.
2: I thought you really had a bit you wanted to do there.
4: Hey, Dear Bob and Tom Show. Did you guys see the Norway soccer fans? It's called the Norway, the Viking Row.
3: No.
4: They all get together and do the rowing a boat. We have actually them going up an escalator. This is
3: that's funny.
4: Norway team was playing. That's great.
5: I insist we do this.
2: They're sitting on an escalator.
3: What happens when you get to the top,
2: and pretending
3: though?
2: They're rowing. That's hilarious.
3: Do you have to do a backward somersault?
2: Yeah, you got to get your ass off that thing. You're going to get your pants ripped off.
6: Yeah.
5: Okay. Well, they're all in the whole section.
2: Oh, I see. The whole section.
4: And the whole
2: does
4: crowd
2: it.
4: Does it. Oh. Yeah. You know, in the Vikings games, they yell skol.
5: Oi.
4: S-K-O-L.
5: I feel like I'm watching Ben-Hur.
4: Oh, yeah.
2: That is really funny.
4: I'm smart.
2: That's better than the wave.
3: But oh, yeah.
5: It is.
2: But that someone has to be up front directing that. That's cool.
5: The poor SOB who would try to start the wave.
2: Oh.
3: Yes.
2: God.
3: Yeah.
5: And the crowd just wasn't feeling it.
2: Or when the only one that stands up for a standing ovation, and then you know they don't want to turn.
5: Yeah.
2: They don't want to turn around
5: because
2: they're afraid that there's nobody else doing it. We've all been there. Okay, Dear Bob and Tom Show. My Instagram must have been listening yesterday when Josh mentioned Tennessee Ernie Ford. Okay, we were.
3: We were talking about
2: some lady named her whatever six kids each after a different state. And we were trying to think of famous people named after states. And we came up with, among others, Tennessee Williams and Tennessee Ernie Ford.
4: And Cal Ripken.
2: I don't think that...
4: Just saying. No, California.
2: No, but I don't think we're abbreviations for states.
4: All right.
2: Although I guess Dak Prescott's real name is Dakota.
4: I think so, yeah.
2: But that's what I said. In any event... Oh, sorry. this is what we heard.
4: Oh my God!
5: Love this one?

0: mind that's weak and a back that's strong. You load 16 tons. What do you get? Another day older. And
1: now that was apparently when you mentioned that, apparently it popped up immediately on this guy's
2: nice.
1: Instagram.
2: That's a great song.
1: Little Tennessee Ernie Ford. Wow.
2: Now, and a smooth voice for that.
3: Very
2: nice.
3: Oh, yeah.
2: Oh, yeah.
3: Very
2: smooth.
1: A great song. And by the way, that's from Michael in Bakersfield. Thank you very much for taking the time to write, Michael. And we certainly enjoyed that song. But yeah, Tennessee was probably a nickname for him.
2: It probably has to be.
1: Rather than, okay.
4: How did he get popular? I want to say
1: a great
4: it was
1: song like that.
4: Like I said, how did he get popular?
1: You don't think that's a cool song?
4: He was on Andy Griffith or something.
5: Was he?
4: No, that's like a...
5: Alan would know that.
4: That's like a parody song or something, or...
1: No, it's kind of like Big Bad John.
4: Yeah, exactly.
5: Story
1: kind of talk,
5: song.
1: Talk, sing, story, yeah.
4: Yeah, I don't care for that either.
3: What was first, that or Big Bad?
4: Oh, that's good. That's a good question.
1: I don't know.
2: They both were released in the same week, and it was the best time of...
1: Oh, thank you, Casey.
3: Dueling low voice.
4: Yeah. Which was first, the steak or Rocky Mountain Way? Never mind. Go ahead. Hi. Okay, I think I've been had on this high school... I'm on a committee to find missing class members for my 50th high school reunion coming
1: this
4: up in
1: September.
4: London,
1: Ohio?
4: In London, Ohio. And I mentioned the name Jeff Kerfoot, who I absolutely remember. Apparently, he's an ophthalmologist in London, and he has a thriving business right there. In
5: how hard was he to find?
2: Bill Blades and bench seats. Bus
4: I
2: benches.
4: Think the person in charge of this, Carol, didn't want to look very hard. What the hell's going on here? Trying to make me look like an idiot. I can do that all on my own.
3: So we found one, right?
4: Yeah, we've got it. We could
5: got
4: set
5: one.
4: Up.
1: And he's alive.
5: Yes.
4: And he's alive.
1: So far, so good. Now, Christy's already declared one of the names in your list dead.
5: I said Tom was dead. This is a Charles.
4: You killed Charles Baseman. I was right
5: not.
4: Here when I heard it.
5: I killed Thomas Baseman.
4: Tom, look at this. The Kerfoot Eye Group. This guy's a mogul.
5: Oh.
1: That's great. No wonder, wow. No wonder he doesn't want to associate with you.
4: Hell yeah. You know, I wouldn't go to either if I was a mogul.
5: I have your answer. 16 tons came first in 1955, Big Bad John in 1961.
2: Oh,
1: 55.
5: Yes.
2: Hey, I heard 16 tons. Let's do a song just like that.
5: 16 tons became a massive chart-topping hit in 1955.
4: Why don't you go make some sausage?
1: Wow, that's great. Well,
5: Jimmy Dean?
3: Jimmy Dean?
1: I assume Tennessee Ernie Ford is no longer with us.
4: Oh, remember that song?
1: Odds are.
4: Jimmy Dean?
2: James Dean.
5: I love
2: that's a good
5: song.
2: One, yeah.
4: Rock on.
5: That's a great.
1: Yeah, as opposed to the Eagles soul. Version.
3: That's a good
1: James
3: one, too.
1: Dean. Oh, but James Dean.
4: No, the James, that one's good.
1: No, just what I mean. Okay, well, thank you very much.
4: Why do I feel like you guys think I'm mentally impaired somehow?
2: No,
4: Chick. Good job.
1: No, I think it was the condescending
4: Chick
1: tone.
4: Come here, Tom. Chick buttoned his shirt. Come here.
5: That is not what I meant. I meant. Tom Chick. Would never have given us that story.
4: No, he wouldn't have, would he?
5: No.
1: Well, could you hurry it up, please? Chicky got a boom boom.
2: He's right. I don't know how he knows.
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15: And it gives me energy. 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

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And though you cannot see them, I'm not lying.

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Well, now, each and every human being is shedding flakes of skin, about 10,000 drift each minute by. 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

0: Yeah, we know it's a repeat, but things are always better the second time around. This is Bob and Tom Extra.
1: There's Josh Arnold.
2: Did you know, when I was a kid, I always thought this was a fancy car thing. And I thought, I've made it if my car does this.
1: Yeah.
2: When you start the car, the antenna comes up.
1: Oh,
2: and when you turn it off, the antenna goes down.
1: Oh, yeah.
3: Oh, yeah.
1: Oh, yeah. There's Ace Cosby.
4: Moving on up.
5: Okay.
1: I'm Chick McGee. Hello, Tom.
2: That's how I measured one's status in life.
4: Oh, that's so funny. I had a car that I had to get three separate antennas for.
2: Was it one of those telescoping things?
4: Because I'd forget to put it down going in the car wash.
1: Oh, yeah.
4: Every time.
2: So there was a button that you could control. It wasn't just, gotcha.
4: Yeah, those were cool. Those were the days.
1: Boy, and if you put it down, you couldn't hear the radio.
4: Do any cars have antennas anymore?
3: Mine, my Figaro does.
4: Well, that's
3: and it has the button. It goes, beep, you have to push it.
4: That's an antique car, though. How old is that thing?
3: 30 years.
4: Yeah, yeah. So, I mean, do any contemporary vehicles still have that?
3: I don't think so.
2: Not
3: They're
2: sure.
3: all built in.
4: Who thought of that?
1: I think the SUV, the Canyonero, I think it has.
3: Canyonero.
1: Yeah, it's 8 wheels wide. You know the Canyonero.
4: Oh, yeah.
1: Yeah, I think they have the telescoping antenna.
4: I saw a guy drive by the other day. He had a car with 3 wheels.
2: Was it one of those
4: slingshots? One in the back, two in the front. What the hell's that thing?
3: One in the back.
2: We've given away a few of those.
4: Oh, those are really cool.
2: Yeah, those are wild.
4: Guy was, I think it was a convertible. It was awesome.
6: But they always listen to their music so loud. Like, they want everybody to know that they're coming.
2: In those weird cars?
6: Yeah, in the weird car. They're like, hey, look at me. You can hear me. You can see me.
4: I thought it was because it's so noisy when you drive. You got to have the music cranked up.
3: Well, there's that.
4: I see. Our guest, Kelly Collette, we've been enlightening her. A former track star. And she expressed interest in the great singer Johnny Mathis.
2: Not really.
7: No,
2: she didn't bring it up.
4: And I
6: said Judge Joe Mathis. No.
4: Johnny Mathis.
7: Dad says, oh, you're going to jail.
1: Thank you, Joe. The hanging judge is what they call him.
3: It's like having then, your dad try to explain something
6: to
3: you.
6: He's telling me about his best friends growing up.
3: Uh-huh.
6: Like
1: I got to do something. Dear Bob and Tom Show. I'd like to let Chick know that Stock Car Football is alive and well in Northwest Pennsylvania.
2: Okay.
1: Demolition Derby's huge around here as well. Trust me, it's a lifestyle filled with sleeveless shirts and Bush Light.
3: Yeah.
2: Oh, dude, that's right up my alley.
1: This is Bill the Bread Man.
3: All right, Bill.
2: I also like Bill the Bread Man.
1: Yeah, and
6: has he heard of the Cheese Witch?
1: They're about
6: a nice relationship.
1: Oh. That's right.
2: They're like the keymaster and the gatekeeper. We can't get those.
1: Dear Bob and Tom Show, this is Dustin from Quincy, Illinois. Can we please bring back the discussion of Tom banging old whores from his mother's bridge?

0: This happened when he was a young boy to the tune of Johnny Mathis. His big
1: Here
0: hit,
1: we go.
0: Chances Are.
1: Oh, this is the live version. Johnny walks out on stage.
2: Chances are.
1: Ever heard this?
3: I think this is the Skyline Chili parody song.
4: What did they do with it?
3: It's feeling good and ready. It's Skyline time. Is it not the same thing?
4: A lot of regions don't even have that.
3: I know I've heard this song as a parody before.
4: Gotcha.
3: Yeah. Yeah,
1: Johnny has that kind of tremolo of chances.
3: Exactly. Yeah.
0: No,
3: what happened to your mother's bridge
0: thing.
3: Club? I kind of do want to go into that.
5: A
1: chick made it up. My mother was in a bridge club.
0: I did not make that up only entirely. What are you talking about?
1: Chick thinks that I was hovering under the table to check out Mrs. Allwater's bush.
4: Well, you got a name. The fact that you have a name tells us there was some truth
6: to it. You said you would climb under the table while your mother was having bridge club.
0: Yep.
6: You told us that.
1: Maybe the one time.
6: Make it
3: Looking
6: up.
3: For loose change or what? Loose
4: women.
0: I'm good, but I'm not that good. Come on.
1: In any event,
0: not
1: enough about Johnny Mathis. We can move on.
0: Let's stop talking about Johnny Mathis. How did that
4: happen? Enough, everybody.
3: Yes. Welcome to the Johnny Mathis
0: show. Just hold up.
1: Now, I want to find out about Ms. Collette here.
3: Me?
1: You got a boyfriend. Do you live with him or does he have his own place?
3: He's got a place.
1: That's
3: but I'm trying to fix mine up.
1: Do you have a house or an apartment?
3: I have a house, yeah. And I'm in my era of I do gardening. I want a she shed now.
4: Nice.
3: But I wasn't handy before. A couple years ago, I tried to spruce everything up. I was really into wallpaper.
6: Mm-hmm.
3: And I tried to put it up on my own. But you guys, it's so much harder than you think. And expensive, okay? Because you got to buy the wallpaper. You got to buy the glue. But the most expensive thing they never even tell you is the divorce. Do you guys know that? That's going to cost you a lot of money. Because it turns out you like things lined up. And he wants to see other people. You know?
4: Of course. Classic wallpaper conundrum.
3: Classic TLC show situation.
4: Has wallpaper made a comeback?
3: It has. Yeah, it's wallpaper. Very popular.
4: Do you have wallpaper in your house? Because your house is newer.
1: A tiny little bit.
4: Sort of an accent.
3: It needs to be
6: in the bathroom.
1: In Hart's room.
6: Oh, okay.
1: A little bit.
6: It's big in guest
1: baths. And she wants to move already.
3: My guess.
6: What do you mean she wants to move? Who? Move houses?
1: No, she wants to change rooms.
4: Oh, that was so exciting when you were a kid, man. If you ever had the chance to.
1: Yeah, but,
3: new room, new me.
4: Mm-hmm.
1: Yeah, no, that's
3: that
1: not
3: goes
1: gonna
3: over
1: happen.
3: Here.
6: We never had that opportunity. Wow. You have enough rooms that she can move a room?
1: Yeah, dude, I did okay.
4: You should be proud of it.
3: Well, you guys have said you've never been to each other's houses. So
6: yeah,
3: that
6: we
3: would
6: haven't.
3: Be a very fun.
7: And I'm not looking forward to any time soon, I can tell you that. And it's just getting worse.
1: I'm going to buy another, what are those things called? Those sprayer gizmos. Power washer.
0: Nope, sprayer gizmo.
1: I
0: want to be with you when you go into the big box hardware. I need a sprayer gizmo.
1: I bought one already and it was no good, so I got rid of it. I'm going to buy a new one.
4: You're welcome to come do my driveway.
1: Okay.
6: Andy did all our walks over
1: I borrowed one and did my driveway last week, and it was just glorious.
4: Yeah, come over and do
1: You ever used a power washer?
3: I just bought one.
1: They're great.
3: I love it. Yeah, I got some paint off my house, so that's not good. turns out you can't just spray anything.
1: Yeah, don't fall for that thing that they're always advertising on Instagram where the guy goes, these are going to be illegal soon. The federal government, and you put it on your hose.
0: What do you got?
3: It's a silencer? What is it?
6: What the hell are you talking about?
0: What do you got a hold of
4: I have
0: over
4: seen
0: there?
4: That ad.
1: It's a sprayer, and it's a total scam. I bought one, and when you get it, it doesn't even have the link for your hose. I was so pissed.
3: You had to send $900 to an African prince.
0: What did that cost you, honey? What did it cost?
6: Now we're all going to get that ad. You know that,
3: yeah,
6: right?
3: Yeah, it's going to be on our phone.
1: No, it's a total scam.
4: Was it one of those things that when you ordered it, I've done this. Done this too many times.
0: Yeah.
4: All of a sudden, you get an email saying your order has shipped from Paraguay.
1: Yeah,
4: what the hell?
0: And it's like DHL is bringing it for some reason.
1: It's a total scam, and they you know, German engineering, and then you can't increase the water pressure, but when you get it, it doesn't fit on a hose.
0: You know, I thought
1: then you have to go back and buy a coupler.
0: Why can't you increase the water pressure? Talk to me.
7: Well, because I had a guy come out the other day.
1: You can turn it into a mist, but unless you have a power washer that has an engine.
7: But what if your house has low water pressure?
1: Well, that's you talk to the water company.
7: Well, no, they won't do it. That's why I haven't paid my bill.
4: Show them. You show them.
6: Well, your water pressure will definitely change then.
7: It has.
1: Have you ever used a genuinely good quality power washer?
6: Oh, my God.
7: Yes, I have.
1: It is as satisfying.
7: I cut a banister in half.
1: You can cut your toe right off. It's awesome.
7: Power washer and... Well,
3: how do these not have like instruction manual? I mean, I'm sure they do. How do they not have like childproof locks on? How am I allowed to have one? That's what I want to know.
4: I often think about that.
3: Who sold me this?
4: Things that I use that I'm like, no one should have ever let me get this.
3: Exactly.
1: Yeah. And yet we live in a culture in which if you buy a ladder, it has a legal disclaimer that goes down the entire side of the ladder.
6: Mm-hmm. You know, there should be an age limit on ladders. You can't buy a ladder after the age of 45 or something.
5: That's a good cutoff.
6: Yeah, because they're scary.
5: Very dangerous.
6: Yes.
1: You have to buy like
3: an escalator. Have it go up for you.
1: Now, we have, once
6: Speaking
1: again,
6: of Holmes.
1: Oh, okay.
6: A woman
4: Sherlock
6: named,
4: Holmes?
6: No. No, hold on. I was the wrong story. An Arkansas realtor was shocked to find a vacant home overrun by snakes.
4: Whoa.
6: Century 21 realtor Christopher White shared video onto social media of the home's exterior with snakes slithering about on the stoop through an electrical panel and in between pipes.
7: Feed your inner herpetologist.
6: Along with a few reptiles in the eaves. The post was captioned, quote, had to tell my buyer that I was absolutely not going to show this house.
4: These will all be out of here by the time you move.
6: According to the local
7: media. Coat of paint, you'll be surprised.
6: According to the local media outlet, KARK, Kark.
7: Noah is the general manager over there.
6: The snakes are non-venomous black rats. Feed primarily on pests.
4: Yeah.
6: Like the house is infested with rats or
1: mice.
6: Yeah.
1: No. It means it's not.
4: Yeah.
1: That's the good news. They're
4: not venomous.
1: No rats inside. That would be terrifying.
4: Yeah, black rat snake's not going to hurt you.
1: So there are probably little baby ones all over the house.
6: Oh, they're not. No.
4: Yeah.
6: It doesn't mean that.
1: Sure it does.
6: No, it doesn't.
1: If there's lots of snakes, it means there's baby ones somewhere.
4: Oh, they're cute. They're like puppies.
6: Yeah.
1: Okay. No, thank you. Now,
3: That's how St. Patrick's Day started.
1: Now, Kelly, you are not a mom. Is that correct?
3: No, not a mom.
1: Now, let me just ask. You can answer these questions. If you don't, you have to leave. do you have like a wish list of names should you become a mom?
3: Of course. And you say them and you reserve them. And you tell all your friends that you call dibs. That's just the thing.
6: Can't
3: it's girlhood.
6: Them.
1: Would you mind sharing a couple? If you were to have a little girl tomorrow, what would her name be?
3: Right now, the top name is Imogen.
4: Oh.
3: Yeah, because there was a children's book I loved when I was a kid, Imogen's Antlers. Very cute.
1: Imogen?
3: Yeah, Imogen.
4: Would you go Imogen Coca or would you go Imogen Poots?
3: I think Imogen Poots
1: Imogen.
3: Is what I like. Yeah. But like you could say it either way. I like that.
6: Is it spelled the same way?
4: No, I don't think so.
6: Okay, I wouldn't.
4: Maybe some are.
3: Yeah, I like Elodie, which is like melody with an E.
4: Elodie. Elodie, that doesn't sound like it's finished. Elodie.
3: Yeah, you drop the M.
1: You're going to have to find a guy
3: There's
1: that really
3: no
1: loves you.
3: There's no keychains for you name my kids.
1: Let you name a kid.
3: That's why I don't have
4: There's
3: kids.
4: There's no way in hell save money in the Walt Disney World gift shop.
3: Child services is like, we're going to have to talk to you.
7: Two things. You asked her this question.
3: Yeah.
7: And then what do we know? If they're willing to share their name, you've got to go, yes, that's a great name, regardless if it's Elodie or not. Okay?
3: Yeah.
7: Come on.
4: I like. Would you be cool with L or L-E for short?
3: Yeah. I think that's cute. I like Ellie better than L because whenever the last name is, I always think of the.
4: Oh, sure.
3: Like if someone's like, oh, this is L. Arnold.
4: I'd right.
3: Like, it's the Arnold.
1: I see.
3: Here comes the Arnold.
1: Our former president, LBJ.
3: Exactly. I think girls typically think of girls' names and then guys.
1: Do you have boys' names that you pick out?
3: He's going to have to be a. He's going to have to transition.
4: I see.
3: I
4: have
3: a girl's
4: name question.
6: Okay.
4: My niece is named Savannah.
6: Yes.
4: If I wanted to name my daughter Samantha, is that too close?
1: No.
6: No.
3: That's so
6: no.
3: cute.
1: You're
5: no.
1: good.
5: I say no.
3: Yeah.
6: No.
4: Because I've always liked a girl's name Sam, I think, is really cute.
6: Yeah. No, that's fine.
3: Well, don't name her Hannah.
6: Do they call Savannah Sav?
4: I call her Sav. Yeah.
6: My bonus son's girlfriend's name is Savannah. We call her Savannah.
1: Now, we have an interesting story about naming a family here.
6: Yeah. A woman named her six children after states. Xavier Green Davis told the Today Show that she wanted her kids to see themselves as something larger than their circumstances.
7: How did she get on the Today Show?
6: And gave them the names Nevada, Montana, Indiana, Arizona, Missouri, and Dakota. During periods when she was in and out of jail, she wanted the names to serve as a bond between the siblings and to remind them that they could build a different future for themselves.
7: Now, on the center stage, it's Indiana.
4: Four of those, I think, are kind of nice.
3: Yeah.
6: Which four?
1: Missouri
3: not
1: is...
3: Not Missouri.
4: I agree, not cute. Missouri.
3: It sounds like misery.
1: Exactly. That's not a good one.
6: Dakota obviously is used, so that's one.
4: Sure, I think Montana's nice.
3: Yeah. Indiana's cool.
4: Indiana's okay.
3: Indiana Jones.
6: Arizona's not bad.
5: Dakota. That'd be hard to raise Arizona, though, wouldn't it?
6: Yeah. Now she's 49, Ms. Davis. And living in North Carolina, she stands by her decision as all six graduated.
8: I stand by my choice.
6: Graduated from high school and each has pursued higher education or career path of their own. Her 26-year-old daughter, Montana, told Today, the Today Show.
9: Please, someone help me.
4: Yeah.
6: Not only did her mother's plan work, but she also plans on doing something similar with her own children someday. She said, if not states, maybe cities.
4: Okay.
3: So she was in jail, and she's like, these are the states I'm not allowed to travel to, so I'll visit them through my children's names.
1: And apparently all the dads left these United States, ditching the lady. Oh, sorry. Well, now, once again, famous people whose first name is a state.
4: First name.
7: Dak Prescott, a cowboy.
1: Dak?
6: Dakota. Dak? Oh, is he a Dakota?
1: Oh, is he? Oh, okay, there you go. That's a good one. Georgia O'Keefe.
4: Sure. Mm-hmm.
1: There have to be a couple.
3: Virginia Woolf.
1: Yeah. The
9: George O'Keefe. Everything's a vagina.
1: Washington Irving.
4: Right.
1: Yeah. That would count.
3: Would Carolina count as a name?
1: Well.
3: North or South?
4: Yeah. Carolina. But I can't think of a Carolina. Can you?
3: Carolina Herrera.
6: Yeah.
5: Well, who's that?
6: She's a fashion designer.
4: Oh, okay. Yeah. That's good.
3: What about that famous Vermont? McCheese, I don't know.
4: Right. Vermont McCheese was canceled, and so we don't really talk about it.
7: Vermont McCheese is Mayor McCheese's first name.
4: Right.
7: Yeah. Everybody.
3: From the great state.
4: Mayor McCheese was as corrupt as anybody.
7: Oh, that guy. His fingers wiggling behind his back. Yeah.
10: 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Bet you can't wait, huh? 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
1: Miss something? Here you go. We'll try to catch you up. This is Bob and Tom Extra.
7: Can I tell people what you're doing right
2: no.
7: now? Good God, man.
3: Oh, I didn't see. I should be grateful? Or?
2: Let's just say
7: he almost had the whole Kleenex box in his nose, augering in, man.
2: I know that you like to do it bareback by just shoving your fingers in your nose. I was
7: there's nothing
2: blowing my nose
7: with a little house cleaner.
2: Okay, that's fine. Okay? That's fine. Once again, I'm back from a little bit of a little weekend trip. Guys have had a great time in beautiful South Carolina.
7: You did not cause any sort of incidents this time with this trip like you
2: no.
7: most often do?
2: No.
7: The TSA incident in Philadelphia?
2: No, I had a great time.
7: I mean, the list is long and
2: I would
7: extensive.
2: Like to require my fellow airline passengers to bathe. That would be nice.
7: Where do you stand on matching, let's just say, clothes, but specifically sweatsuits?
2: I saw that guy.
7: A couple.
2: The black sweat. I thought I was back in the mid-'80s. The black sweatsuit,
7: you know, me
2: the
7: and
2: chains.
7: Me and mother are flying to New York City for the weekend, and we're wearing matching Fila tracksuits.
3: Cute.
7: You know what? I've never done that, and I think I at some point I want to try.
3: Why not?
7: It probably is going to be some weird stranger I'm going to go with.
3: That's all right.
7: It'll be fine. Just matching.
2: A couple things. I'd like, as a country, could we decide shoes or no shoes? Could we make that happen? What do you mean, shoes or no shoes? On the plane? No, TSA. Oh.
7: They make you take your shoes off?
2: It just depends what airport you're in.
7: The pre-check doesn't.
2: The thing, I like to complain about the minor things in the world because the major things are all so messed up that there's no reason to even complain about them. Have you noticed that the nicer the restaurant you go to, the less likely it is to have salt and pepper on the table? And if you order coffee, all they have now is, well, we have the raw sugar and the regular sugar and then whatever earth-hugging, tree-hugging crap.
7: Oh, like stevia, I think.
2: What happened to where's my Splenda? Where's my Equal? I'm not still bringing a briefcase into lunch so I can have salt and Splenda or Equal.
7: I bet you women in their purses, I bet 80% of women have the pink and the blue and all the
2: stuff
7: in their purse.
2: I don't know why, but it seems like the nicer the place.
7: And I don't think it has anything to do with the nicer the place.
2: I do. There's there's no salt. I think the chefs get all, my food doesn't need it. I've seasoned it the way I like it. Well, hey, look, cram it, Earl. I want to have salt on my steak. Where we eat. Please. I know. It's hard for you to stoop to our level. No, I'm in a hotel with everything is right there. Yeah, no, it's ridiculous.
3: Salt and pepper, I think, started with COVID and maybe just never didn't come back for some reason.
2: But I mean, if I were to go to Denny's, would they have the salt right there?
7: Sure. But you can ask and they will bring you a salt.
2: They'll
7: bring you Sally and Pete.
2: I shouldn't have to ask. I've already annoyed them because I always insist now that I have an orange slice, not a lemon in my iced tea.
7: No, you ignored them, but you hit the door, pal. Okay. I think your pictures in kitchens all over across the country.
2: Converting the world. To that. So just it bugs me that they don't have it. So I carry my own, I guess. Didn't you used to carry Molly McButter with you? Mm-hmm. I used to. I don't do that anymore. I use real butter now. Good for you. Yeah.
7: I ain't buying it.
2: Support American dairy and those great farmers.
7: If I go through her purse, she'd have Molly McButter.
2: Go through my purse. It's in there in the other room.
7: How are we not going to go through her purse?
4: We've got to go through her purse.
7: We've got the green light. Let's see what's in there.
5: I don't have anything in there.
3: What if just the biggest dildo
7: you've ever seen?
4: Or just a forgotten one of those pitching party purses.
2: Ace, what do they call the extra large condoms? What are those called?
3: Magnum.
7: Some kind of, it's like a steampunk version.
3: Yeah, just guys, like insane.
5: You guys are going to be so disappointed.
2: Because as some prankster slipped a Magnum condom in there, Andy sees it. What the?
7: Yeah. You pick up a purse and it's humming already. Okay.
2: All right.
3: Yeah,
2: well,
3: right.
7: Dear Bob and Tom show, we were talking about Archie, the sugar by the Archie's. Yesterday, this is from Joseph. My first 45 was Sugar by the Archies. I cut it off the back of a Sugar Pop cereal box.
5: Yep.
7: Remember those days?
5: I remember those days.
7: The records were on the back of the cereal box.
5: Absolutely.
2: Oh, cool.
7: I can't believe you forgot the Archies follow-up smash hit, Jingle Jangle.
2: Not aware of it.
5: Not me
7: either.
2: I'm
7: aware of the title. I don't remember the song, but here it is.

0: new direction. Oh.
1: That's a huge buckboard slump. I like this. I like rhyming Metcha with Betta.
2: Is that Betty or Veronica?
3: I don't know, but...
4: Yeah, oof. Yikes. Not much of a hit, that one.
3: No, not Archie, that's for sure.
4: Is it...
0: I give that a 69 because it sucks.
4: Okay. Is it the famous story that the monkeys turned down Sugar Sugar?
0: Mike did, I think, yeah.
4: They didn't do it, and it became a huge hit.
0: They had plenty of their own hits,
3: don't you...
4: Not that they wrote.
0: Yeah, and the monkeys were just fine.
3: Yeah, monkeys did all right, dude. You don't like the monkeys?
4: No, they're okay.
1: It's shockingly good, actually.
3: They are very good.
4: Well, of course they are. Their songs were written by...
3: Well, a lot of artists have other people write their songs, Tom.
4: I know. Okay, great.
3: The Archies didn't write Sugar Sugar.
0: What?
4: The Archies were a band. It was...
0: Wouldn't you like to go back to Dante
4: and a bunch of session cats?
0: And Hot Dog is the one who's charting the whole thing. He's at the piano. Come on, guys. Jesus.
4: As you know, I have trouble talking and thinking at the same time. So sometimes we come up with words because we can't think of the words. This is from Melissa in Lexington, Ohio. My husband and I were heading home and passed a gentleman fishing from a bridge. My husband commented he was brave since that was a pretty busy bridge on a state road. And then he also mentioned another bridge that was over, you know, the boat parking lot. Yes, that's known as a marina. Uh-huh. Thank you. I sympathize with your husband.
0: Wasn't that Lee Harvey Oswald's wife, Marina? Yeah. Okay.
1: Oh, I think it is. Sure, wasn't it something like that?
4: Yeah.
0: I'm just trying to communicate to you, Tom.
4: that certainly is correct. I never associated her with boating.
0: Well, how could you not? Her name's Marina.
4: But I never made that connection. Yeah. Whatever happened to his kids?
0: I don't know.
1: They hopefully changed their name. Yeah.
4: Are you going to take your name when you get married? You're damn right I am.
1: I don't recommend fishing off a bridge.
0: That doesn't seem
1: you catch one and
0: safe.
1: You have a long way to go to bring her up.
0: Yeah.
3: Yeah. Do
1: the fish some favors and don't reel it up 40 feet.
4: It was a bridge on a state road, so I assume it's pretty high off the water. I don't know.
1: He goes back to the other fish. I was flying.
0: Yeah, you were. You're not going to believe this.
4: I heard about those flying fish. Guess what?
1: You know how it doesn't kind of hurt normally? Well, this one hurt.
4: Oh, man.
0: It went on for a really long time.
1: Yeah. Gravity and all.
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1: This is your reminder. You're an arm's reach away from a keyword to put money in your pocket. 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And mine. 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

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I absolutely love you. Good luck on that ace. I know you guys got that keyword in play right now. Just hang out, answer your phone, keep plugging them in to win, all right? I'm Teresa. I got a crazy list coming up in two songs. We'll see if any of this you relate to.

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1: 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On Friday, Muse dropped their new album, Wow Signal, and it's good. 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

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Right now, I got to get you into Nirvana.

0: October it was a pumping time by two. And that's why it doesn't come up on 3011. So after that yelling and screaming and telling him why.
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1: Okay, just a little side note. You are 1 hour away from Money in the Pocket. $2,500 USA 250K giveaway. Hey, 1 hour. So hold on. It's going to be here before you know it.

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1: Let me guide you to my ex real quick at Teresa Rockface. Billy the Cat has predicted all the World Cup wins as of Friday. I haven't checked recently, but you can go watch him. He even has a little like cavy hat. He might be predicting the whole thing. Go see.

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This hour, right in the middle of our 9 to 5. 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

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Aerosmith is coming up next, a song that is at the top of the list of the greatest classic rock songs of all time. Maybe you disagree, leave a talk back. But I got to tell you, it's definitely in the conversation. It's coming up after Lenny Kravitz. Here's Fly Away.

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Wake up to the Bob and Tom Show on 100.7 The Fox. Michael Stipe working on a solo record. That's the closest we'll get to R.E.M. Michael Stipe said back in April, there will never be an R.E.M. reunion. I know, it's a bummer. Here's Losing My Religion.

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Can't get enough of the Bob and Tom Show? 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

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Short work week for a lot of people. A lot of people have Friday off in preparation for the 4th of July weekend. 4th of July, obviously, this coming Saturday, so that's exciting. We'll celebrate with our All-American 250. Details after Candlebox. They're next. Here's Joan Jett.

The home of the Bob and Tom Show, 100.7 The Fox. I have a song from Three Doors Down coming up that lead singer Brad Arnold wrote when he was in high school in math class, when he was only 17 years old. Isn't that crazy to think about? Lynyrd Skynyrd's next. Metallica, here's Enter Sandman.

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100.7 The Fox. We have a new world record right here in America. Since we're celebrating, you know, America all this week. I've got details after Boston. They're next. Stone Temple Pilots, here's Plush.

Wake up to the Bob and Tom Show on 100.7 The Fox. ACDC's coming up. Incubus is next. My name's Sean with Guns N' Roses. Here's Paradise City.

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100.7 The Fox, Eastern Iowa's home of classic rock. I've got a great song for the band Alice in Chains coming up next. REM, it's the end.

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I agree. That's perfect. 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Here's Longview.

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We've got Fourth Fest going on this weekend at St. Morrison Park in Coralville. 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